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0: 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It's Ann Hudson.
1: Well, this is some exciting news coming from Parker McCollum after he kind of was implying he might want to give up the music business. He wasn't feeling that fulfilled, but he announced that he is working on an acoustic album. No other details came out, but of course we'll keep you updated here as soon as we know more. Well, shout out to Luke Combs. He set another venue record across the pond. He set a record of over 60,000 people at his show in Sweden. He kicked off his European tour. And this is just a big deal. I love seeing country music have its moment overseas. So good for him.
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1: I'm Earl Dibbles Jr. I'm a country boy. I'm an honest boy too, and crime don't pay. I got a story to prove it. There's this fella up in Nevada that's been arrested on murder charge following his confession to murder in song lyrics. Yeah, the rapper was arrested on August the 29th on charge of open murder with a deadly weapon. He's been considered a person of interest since 2001. The detective that discovered the music video posted to YouTube and the lyrics were quite suspicious, laying out the details that was an awful lot like what really happened. And if it wasn't bad enough, he reenacted parts of the murder, too. He got bail of $1 million. That rapper's just dumb.
2: Yeah, yeah.
0: Thanks for staying up with us here on After Midnight with Granger Smith.
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1: Oh, I love good success stories, and Josh Ross is having one right now. 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Well, it's definitely been fun seeing what different country stars did over the holiday. 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
1: I'm Earl Dibbles Jr. I'm a country boy. I'm an honest boy, too, and crime don't pay. I got a story to prove it. A Russian state news agency reported that a drunk man tried to break into the mausoleum at a Red Square yesterday just to try and steal the embalmed body of Vladimir Lenin. Yeah, that was the founder of the Soviet Union. This drunk fella was arrested at the entrance. Man, that guy's dumb.
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1: And I get up every morning just to listen to your show. 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
1: Oh, I love good success stories, and Josh Ross is having one right now. Just celebrated his first number one on the country airplay chart with Hate How You Look. Ross has been building momentum for a few years now, and this marks the biggest achievement of his career so far. Well, it's definitely been fun seeing what different country stars did over the holiday. Megan Maroney spent part of the weekend sharing photos. She was at the beach getaway while she's on a short break from her Cloud 9 tour. 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
0: Happy Sunday, everybody. The day of rest. Show number 1647 of After Midnight starts right now. I'm your host, Granger Smith. I got so much good country music to play for you this hour and all the way to the sun comes up. I've got some good news to read for you, and Hudson's got some Nashville news to read for you, and all this here packed in just hour number one. You're in the right place. Keep the dial right here. It's After Midnight.

0: Earlier this week, a newborn baby was rescued from a dumpster outside of Texas Taco Shop in Southwest Houston. A passerby heard the baby's cries and called 911, leading to the prompt rescue by emergency medical services. After being examined at a hospital and found to be in good health, the child was placed in the care of Child Protective Services. Thank the Lord. That's good news.
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0: Hey, Granger Smith here. 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
1: 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We take them into town. Start washing all our worries down the drain. Rain is a good thing.
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0: 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It's Ann Hudson.
1: Well, this is some exciting news coming from Parker McCollum after he kind of was implying he might want to give up the music business. He wasn't feeling that fulfilled, but he announced that he is working on an acoustic album. No other details came out, but of course we'll keep you updated here as soon as we know more. Well, shout out to Luke Combs. He set another venue record across the pond. He set a record of over 60,000 people at his show in Sweden. He kicked off his European tour. And this is just a big deal. I love seeing country music have its moment overseas. So good for him.
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0: Hey, it's Granger here. One of the coolest guys I know, and you may know him too, Kanan Smith. I had the chance to catch up with Kanan on the Granger Smith podcast.
1: And even the record deal I ended up signing with the boys, that got canned when they called it quits as a duo. 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You know, it wouldn't have happened had I, you know, and I was actually halfway down the road cutting the second album with them for, and some of the same songs that are on this album were already underway, but we re-recorded them, obviously.
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5: Welcome to Sunday, everybody. I'm your host, Granger Smith. It's hour number two, and it's the day of rest. I hope you get some today. So America, as we all know, just turned 250. How do you think these next 250 are going? What is a direction you think we should be headed for? Something we should believe more of or believe less of? I want to get some phone calls on this. It's an interesting topic here for hour number two. 866-607-8383. I've also got Earl Bibbles Jr., the country boy with the dumb criminal story. All this here with a bunch of good country music. It's After Midnight.

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1: As we look back on the last 250 years of America, and we celebrated the birthday recently, and I've been asking this question, what do you want the next 250 to look like? How should we be thinking about the next 250 years of America? What should we be doing more of? 866-607-8383.
2: I think differently. You know, we should be more kind to other people, spread more positivity and less hate in the world. I think that's what we should do different. I appreciate your show. I love your show. I listen to it every night on my way home from work. Thank you.
1: Yeah, I appreciate you, buddy. Be nicer. Sounds like a nice caller, doesn't he? How do we practically become nicer people, I wonder? Maybe that's something we should think about. In the next 250, how do we think about being nicer? 866-607-8383.
3: The first thing we need to do is we need to come back to the basics, which is putting God first in this country. We have gotten away from godly principles. I'm not talking about religion. I'm just talking about honoring God and the things that our forefathers had put into place in the beginning. And we're getting to be a pushover nation, not with foreign nations, but with our own people. We're calling evil good and good evil. That's what the Bible says will happen in the end times, is people will see evil as good and they'll see good as evil. We've got to get back to the basics in this country, start honoring God again, putting Christ first, prayer back in school, and just move forward and see what happens. But that's about all I think we can do. Thanks.
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0: Just call up at 866-607-8383. That's 866-607-8383. 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

Coming up tomorrow, we're going to drop a brand new episode of the Granger Smith podcast. 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

0: Morning, Granger. Todd here, driving into Cleveland Cliffs. Crane operator out in the slab yard. I just want to say thank you for giving me a great ride into work every morning, and I appreciate you. Have a great day.
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commit a crime? Well, it's probably not the best thing to rap about it in a music video. Earl has the details on this actual dumb criminal story coming up next.

0: time for Earl Dibbles and Dumb Criminals on After Midnight.
1: I'm Earl Dibbles Jr. I'm a country boy. I'm an honest boy, too, and crime don't pay. I got a story to prove it. There's this fella up in Nevada that's been arrested on murder charge following his confession to murder in song lyrics. Yeah, the rapper was arrested on August the 29th on charge of open murder with a deadly weapon. He's been considered a person of interest since 2001. The detective that discovered the music video posted to YouTube and the lyrics were quite suspicious, laying out the details that was an awful lot like what really happened. And if it wasn't bad enough, he reenacted parts of the murder, too. He got bail of $1 million. That rapper's just dumb.
2: Yeah, yeah.
0: Thanks for staying up with us here on After Midnight with Granger Smith.
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1: Flatland Cavalry with Never Coming Back, spending a second week right here at number 40 on the Country Top 40 with Fitz. Right now, Odenton, Maryland's own Jackson Dean, number 39 with Make a Liar.
2: I ain't coming to your house. 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

0: What If We Don't from Ashley McBride. A little bit of songwriting help from Terry Joe Boggs and Randall Clay right there. 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
0: Alright, y'all. By now, the driveway fireworks debris has been swept up. The last suspicious scoop of 4th of July potato salad has finally disappeared, thank goodness. And America is getting back to officially returning to normal programming, which means it's time to get back to the biggest hits right here on the Country Top 40. We are just 4 songs away from your CT40 spotlight, and we're going to honor a true country music legend, one of the biggest hit makers of the last 36 years. So come on back.
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0: Chase Matthew holding it down at number 33 after rising up one. Coming up on the Country Top 40 with Fitz, everybody dreams about success, but nobody really tells you that sometimes chasing one dream means spending less time with the people you love most. Hudson Westbrook is about to get real about the part of success that he never saw coming. So stay with me.
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8: All right, ladies and gentlemen, this hour of CT40, Summer of Hits with Fitz, is brought to you by Eggland's Best. Better taste, better nutrition, better eggs. Welcome back to the Country Top 40 with Fitz, y'all. And wherever this weekend finds you, headed to the lake, chasing the kids from one ball field to the next, firing up the grill, or just taking the long way home with the windows down. Thanks for letting me ride along and continuing this tradition with me. Doing it from the original CT40 studios. It's what summer and country music is all about, making memories one song at a time. And we've already knocked out the first 10 songs on the countdown. And from here on out, it just keeps on getting bigger. As the numbers get smaller, the songs get bigger. Funny how that works out. So settle in, because we're headed straight for the biggest songs in the world.
9: Number 30.
8: I just got this text message from Blake Shelton last weekend. He says, "Hey, Fitz, it was so hot in Tishomingo, Oklahoma last weekend that the cows were standing in the pond just to keep their ankles cool." And I'm telling you, that's hot. So much of North America is hot right now. And I don't know about you, but if you've been dealing with this summer heat, you could probably relate. As we keep the countdown rolling with the Oklahoma boy, here's Blake Shelton with Let Him In Anyway.

0: Water at a Wedding from Graylin James, and he's in for another week at number 26 with Fitz playing all the hits. And think about this. We all start as rookies at something, but for Riley Green, that was acting. And when your first big role has you playing a Navy SEAL dealing with PTSD, there's a whole lot more to get right than just remembering your lines. Check this out.
1: But not to spoil anything, if you haven't started watching, I'm not going to spoil anything, but let's just say sometimes, right, things happen. When there was maybe a body on the screen, never showed your face. Anyway, what?
2: Well, there's always flashbacks, you know.
1: There's always flashbacks, but the way you played a Navy SEAL, you could feel it. I mean, you saw the PTSD. You saw what you did. It. You were
2: that's something that you want to try to get right too. You know, I obviously can't really comprehend what that would be like, but that means a lot. You know,
1: right,
2: that's still something I'm new enough at that I'm trying to see if I can do it. So,
1: well,
2: I appreciate you.
0: I like that about Riley. He's not afraid to try something new, and he's the.

0: Riley Green on the rise, going up only two, but with that two-spot leap, giving him the Leap of the Week award this weekend. That's right. He's got number 25 with Think As You Drunk. So wherever you are right now, at home, at work, in the car, listening on your radio station app. As always, let me grab my air horns right here. And if we could all get together and give Riley a big old attaboy.
1: Attaboy.
2: Attaboy.
0: Your Leap of the Week was brought to you by T-Mobile. Coming up on the Summer of Hits on the Country Top 40 with Fitz, Lainey Wilson confesses how she's built a career around one mantra. WWDD. That's right. And we're going to tell you what it means after this. This segment of the Summer of Hits on the Country Top 40 with Fitz is brought to you by T-Mobile.
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7: We love you, Dustin, and we're back to the summer of hits on the Country Top 40 with Fitz, with probably the second greatest country music artist pilot behind Dierks Bentley. Dierks Bentley flies his plane everywhere. Dustin Lynch, a close second. He's got number 24 with Easy to Love.

0: From 2019, that was Luke Combs' sixth number one country top 40 hit and the first single from his second album, Beer Never Broke My Heart. And I got to agree with you, Luke. And I can't believe it. Our time is up in the vault this weekend. Doesn't it feel so nice and cool down here? I know it, but listen, don't worry. Next weekend, same time, same place, I'll be right here. 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Right over this legendary threshold. And can you give me a hand? Give me a little push. Give me a little push. Let's get this Empyrean-sized door to slam shut. Behind us.
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0: Oh, thank you for the envelope. And this hour of the Country Top 40 with Fitz is brought to you by Eggland's Best. Better taste, better nutrition, better eggs.
1: 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Fitz is counting down. All the way down.
0: What's up, y'all? I'm streaming and broadcasting from the original CT40 radio hub deep in the heart of Texas. And we're continuing the summer of hits on the Country Top 40 with Fitz. Whether you're listening from the heartland or the big city, pull up a chair and gather around this country music cookout. You're invited because we're grilling up the next 20 right now.
1: Number 20.
0: Back to the hits on the Country Top 40 with Fitz. And some songs don't need a special occasion. They become the occasion. So roll the windows down and call your buddies. Let the weekend show up a little early. ZJK clocking in right now at number 20. We'll get to drinking.

0: Hey, this is Hardy, and you're listening to Fitz play all the hits on the Country Top 40.
1: What's up, Hardy? And I got to tell you right now, man, you are cooler than the other side of the pillow. Hardy right now, along with Morgan Wallen, Eric Church, and Tim McGraw, with a, gosh, such an impactful song, number 16,

0: Ben, I love that song, and I can't think of a better soundtrack for a story like that. From his damn country music album. This one was released in 2016 and went all the way to number one on the country top 40 countdown. Tim McGraw with a song that never gets old, Humble and Kind. 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Coming up on the Summer of Hits on the Country Top 40 with Fitz, Kenny Chesney shares that everyday habit that helps keep him healthy, energized, and ready to hit that stage night after night after night after night. He keeps going and going and going and going.
1: Going and going and going and going and going.
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0: Woo, feels like a sauna outside right now. Big shout out to my friends on the East Coast and even...

across Canada experiencing some major heat right now. Ooh, the sweaty month of July is upon us, but we're going to get through this together. We're at number 14 on the countdown right now with John Morgan and Kid Myself.

John Morgan isn't fooling anybody. He's hanging tough for another week at number 14 with Kid Myself and Fitz playing all those hits. And don't you think that sometimes the best songs come from friendships that started somewhere else? Tour buddies turned chart buddies. That's the story of George Burge and Luke Bryan. And they're riding with their latest collaboration all the way to number 13, getting so close to the top 10 with Ride.

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12: This is where country music greatness is born and bred. The Country Top 40 with Fitz. And congratulations going out to Taylor Swift and Travis Kelce on her wedding celebration last weekend. Did you see that? Apparently they actually turned Madison Square Garden into, like on the stage inside, what looked like a full-blown medieval castle. That is not a wedding. That's a movie set. And I was going to RSVP, but apparently my invitation took a wrong turn somewhere, and which is a shame. But I hear guests were walking away with some unbelievable gifts. Hey, Taylor, if you got one more set of keys lying around, your old buddy Fitz is still available. Here's Taylor, number 11, with I Knew It, I Knew You, from the Toy Story 5 soundtrack.

0: Davis with Next Thing You Know, your music with memory song of the week, released in 2022, and it became one of those songs that, man, just stopped people in their tracks, eventually climbing to number one on the country top 40 countdown. And that's what music with memories is all about. One song, one moment, one story you will never, ever forget. Send me yours right now on our Facebook page, Country Top 40 with Fitz. Make sure it says music with memories. And a big shout out to our unbelievable sponsors for your music with memories. All of that was brought to you by T-Mobile.
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0: Welcome back to the Summer of Hits on the Country Top 40 with Fitz, the hottest countdown on the globe, broadcasting and streaming from the original CT40 studios deep in the heart of Texas. And I got to say, this weekend, it's really, really extra special in my house because my little twins, Bowie and Bodie, are turning 6 years old. And hey, little guys, your daddy loves you more than you will ever, ever, ever know. And now the countdown's heating up. We're down to the final stretch. The songs everybody's talking about, streaming, singing in the truck, and cranking up all summer long. So say it with me now. Say it with me now. It's top 10 time.
9: Number 10.
0: And Kane Brown is taking the CT40 stage right now with the song he wrote with John Byron, Ashley Gorley, Ben Johnson, and Taylor Phillips. Here's Kane with Woman.

0: It's the number one song in country music. And what makes Morgan Wallen say yes to a song? 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
1: Thank you, Josh, for that. Last week's number one artist on the Country Top 40 countdown, which means we have a brand new number one ahead of us. We're still proud of you, Josh. Canada's own at number five right now with Hate.

Josh Ross taking the biggest slide of the week, dropping from number one to number five with Hate How You Look. You know, Morgan Wallen has a pretty simple rule when it comes to picking songs. If it gives him chills, he doesn't care who wrote it. He just wants it. He says the chill bumps, the little goosebumps will tell you everything every time. And that's exactly how he felt the first time he heard I Can't Love You Anymore. I'd say he trusted the right instinct. Here's Morgan Wallen and Ella Langley, number four, with I Can't Love You Anymore.

0: climbing duet from a couple of country music's biggest. That was Ella Langley right there with one of Ella's fellas, Morgan Wallen. And they're in for another week at number four. You're checking out the Summer of Hits on the Country Top 40 with Fitz. And just like that, the throne is empty. We got a brand new race to the top, and in just a couple of minutes, one artist will officially own the biggest country song in America. Get ready. We arrive at the top three after this.
1: And Doug.
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1: It's 2023. Barbenheimer became a cultural phenomenon with audiences pairing screenings of Barbie and Oppenheimer, creating a virtual cinematic event.
2: It's a perfect double bill. I think actually start your day with Barbie, then go straight into Oppenheimer, and then Barbie chaser.
1: Rihanna's Super Bowl halftime show became iconic not only for the performance of her hits, but also for her subtle pregnancy reveal, which captured global attention.
3: I kept asking people, is she going to have a special guest? And boy, did she ever.
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5: And once again, we're at the controls of the country music Wayback Machine. That is Kyle Petty's Back Then Again Country Countdown. Strapped in alongside the NASCAR legend, we're Charlie and Debbie. And Rihanna's not-so-subtle pregnancy reveal got me to thinking. And I know I'm going to get removed from some people's Christmas card list for this. I despise gender reveals with the fury of a thousand suns. Please tell me that no driver has ever been bamboozled by his bride into rigging his car's exhaust
6: with
5: pink or blue smoke for the sake of the gram.
6: Yeah, listen, you may have just given somebody an idea.
7: Oh, dear.
6: No. That's it. I don't know of any driver who's had that gender reveal. I'm with you. I am on the side of hate to gender reveal. The greatest one I ever saw on Instagram, I don't know if you guys saw this one, and I'm just going to give an overview of it. Anyhow, the guy marched his whole family into the bathroom and flushed the toilet and the water turned blue. And it was like, yes, that is a gender reveal. That is a gender reveal.
7: It probably turns out it was just the Tidy Bowl man.
6: That's it.
7: Well, time for us to begin the reveal of the top 20 songs for this week in 2023 with a sentimental track about the love that he almost lost, drawing inspiration from Russell Dickerson's separation from and reunion with his wife, Kaylee. On its way to a peak at number two, this is God Gave Me a Girl, number 20 on Kyle Petty's Back Then Again Country Countdown with Charlie and Debbie.

0: Up from 21 this week in 2023, the song is about a supportive female friendship, with Kelsey Ballerini noting that she will stick with her friend through whatever trouble she ends up getting into. Just a couple off its peak at 17, that's If You Go Down, I'm Going Down Too. Number 19 on Kyle Petty's Back Then Again Country Countdown.
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2: Co-written and recorded by Kelsey Ballerini for her debut album, The First Time, this would go on to become her second number one. This week, we go live from the infield for Dibs on Kyle Petty's Back Then Again Country Countdown with Charlie and Debbie.

0: Thank you.
1: That song would also make it inside the top 60, number 58 to be exact, on the pop chart. That's Kelsea Ballerini and Dibs, live from the infield.
2: All right, it's hard to have one of these when you're in the public eye, but growing up, what was the biggest mess you and your ride or die got into together?
3: He crashed the car. My friend crashed the car, and he was panicking because his parents were on vacation. So me and my infinite wisdom and mechanical ability, we decided we would stuff Bondo in this crashed area. And I was 14 or 15, 16. I was real young and had not spent my time in the body shop yet. So we Bondoed this car up and painted it. And I'm going to tell you, for a bunch of 15, 16-year-olds, it looked good. And he kept parking it over next to the driveway where his dad wouldn't see it. And his dad was a preacher. And his dad came back, and they went to church, and they came out, and the hunk of Bondo had fallen out of the door and was laying on the ground beside the thing. So that is probably the most trouble that we ever got into on something like that, because we tried to fix a car that was unfixable in the first place, but by God, it looked good for a short period of time.
4: Number 18.
1: Billy Dukes of Taste of Country describes the song as a traditional country ballad about a man who suggests places to find true love. Up one, 19 to 18 this week in 2023 is Can't Have Mine and Dylan Scott on Kyle Petty's Back Then Again Country Countdown.

0: Inspired by Dylan Scott's wife, Blair, on its way to number one, Can't Have Mine is number 18 this week in 2023.
1: Turn one is in our sights, and on the other side, Luke Bryan's ode to the one indispensable handheld item in a deer stand as Kyle Petty's Backed In Again Country Countdown rolls off.
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0: American songwriter wrote that the song is an upbeat song that is quintessentially Luke Bryan with nods to a deer stand, Luke Casey cowboy boots, and of course, beer. But I got a beer in my hand, number 17 on Kyle Petty's Back Then Again Country Countdown with Charlie and Debbie.
1: Top five most popular cereals according to a new article from Yahoo. Number one, Fruit Loops, most popular in 13 states.
2: Wow.
1: Rice Krispies, most popular in 5 states. Cheerios, also most popular in 5. Trix, most popular in Washington, D.C. There's irony there.
2: There is irony there.
1: Kansas, Massachusetts, and Washington State. And number 5, Cocoa Puffs, Hawaii and Nevada. I have a feeling you and I are once again going to be in lockstep on this.
2: Yes.
1: There are enormous omissions on this list.
2: Yeah, they must have just not, the Mount Rushmore of cereal has Captain Crunch in all 4 positions.
1: Yes.
0: Yes.
2: You know what I mean? I'm just saying, Captain Crunch, how can you eliminate, how can you put Cocoa Puffs on and not put Captain Crunch on this?
1: Furthermore, where's Tony the Tiger?
0: Oh my gosh, Frosted Flakes.
2: Hadn't even thought about it.
1: Yeah.
2: Oh my gosh.
1: Between the Captain and the Tiger, what's going on here?
2: Oh, listen, where's the Leprechaun? Frosted Lucky Charms. Oh, they're magically delicious. Oh my gosh, dude.
1: I think Rice Krispies is getting a bonus here.
0: Because it's a treat.
1: It's a treat.
2: Yeah, that's it.
1: Who's jumping
2: and
1: at
2: who
1: the
2: wants Cheerios? They're healthy.
0: Come on, let's give me
2: Captain Crunch.
0: You give Cheerios to the little kids, don't you? Okay, I get it. Up one this week in 2023 is the debut and lead single from Hayley Witter's 3rd album, Raised. This is Everything She Ain't, number 16 on Kyle Petty's Back Then Again Country Countdown with Charlie and Debbie.

0: Standing Room Only would go on to be Tim McGraw's, wait for it, 60th top 10 single. This week in 2023, it's up one, 16 to 15 on Kyle Petty's Back Then Again Country Countdown.
1: We went to visit our son last weekend in Alabama, and we were reminded of a phrase that's synonymous with his entire life. Mom, can you help me find what is on the constant search for list in the Petty house?
2: One is a red Hot Wheels car. I don't know what type of car it is. I just know it's red. Now, it must be a special shade of red and a special length and a special way, because out of 795 Hot Wheels cars, we can never find that one red Hot Wheels car. You, do you know what I mean?
1: Yeah.
2: Help me find my red car. What do you mean? There are all of that. The other thing is that comes next are balls. They all have balls, basketballs, footballs. But have you ever noticed, and with multiple kids, it's never their ball. Well, that's not mine. That's Overton's. Well, that's not mine. That's Cotton's. That's not mine. That's, you know what I mean? It's not their ball. It's a ball, dude. Take the ball. Take the ball. You know what I mean? That, and the other thing is shoes. Shoes are, help me find my shoes. Here's like 16 pair of shoes right here. Yeah, but not the ones I want to wear. Help me find the ones I want to wear. You know what I'm saying?
1: Yes.
2: And it's like, and inevitably, you can find one of them. Just one of the shoes that they want to wear. So shoes, balls, and Hot Wheels cars are on the top of our list.
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0: The lead single from Chris Young's album Young Love and Saturday Nights is number 14 this week in 2023. This is Looking For You on Kyle Petty's Back Then Again Country Countdown with Charlie and Debbie.

0: Billboard magazine wrote of that song, it celebrates a guy who discovered a longtime love when he wasn't actually seeking one in a night spot. One away from its peak at number 13, Chris Young's Looking for You is number 14.
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2: You know, every now and again, a song comes along that, despite whatever it's titled, comes to be known by something else. In this case, it's Chris Young's second career single and the first of five consecutive number one songs. From his debut album, The Man I Want to Be, here's Getting You Home, or as it's more commonly known to country music fans, The Black Dress Song. An unscheduled pit stop this week on Kyle Petty's Back Then Again Country Countdown with Charlie and Debbie.

0: according to Chris Young, Getting You Home, arguably his signature song, was written in just 45 minutes. This week, it's an unscheduled pit stop.
1: Turn two is dead ahead. And up next, to use a Jeopardy word, a portmanteau from Cole Swindell. As Kyle Petty's Back Then Again Country Countdown races on.
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0: A portmanteau is a word or part of a word made by combining the spellings and meanings of two or more other words or word parts. 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
1: Came across an interesting thread on Reddit. What is your golden rule? Some of the suggestions. Knock before opening any closed doors. Don't base long-term decisions on short-term emotions. Under-promise, over-deliver. Have more than you show, speak less than you know. And never assume someone is as smart as you. Never assume you are smarter than anyone.
2: Here's the one thing, and I'm going to say this. It's that old saying, never judge a book by its cover. When you meet someone, you don't know the shoes they've walked in, the road they've walked. And to make a judgment by how they're dressed or where they come from or what they drive is just wrong. And some of the nicest, kindest people I've ever met, you wouldn't think that they had two nickels to rub together. And some of the hatefulest, meanest people I've ever met had more than two nickels to rub together. You know what I'm saying? So, but you see them and you put them in categories. So for me, that's the way it's always been, is you have to get to know somebody before you judge them.
0: Always a good rule. Up from number 14 is the third single from Bailey Zimmerman's debut album, Religiously, the album. This is Religiously, number 12 on Kyle Petty's Back Then Again Country Countdown with Charlie and Debbie. I will.

0: mine.
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2: And just like that, the field has been cut to 10 songs with the chance at taking country music's checkered flag this week. On the way, we'll hear from Luke Combs, Thomas Rhett, and Jelly Roll. 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
4: It's 2023. Barbenheimer became a cultural phenomenon with audiences pairing screenings of Barbie and Oppenheimer, creating a virtual cinematic event.
5: It's a perfect double bill. I think actually start your day with Barbie, then go straight into Oppenheimer, and then Barbie chaser.
4: Rihanna's Super Bowl halftime show became iconic not only for the performance of her hits, but also for her subtle pregnancy reveal, which captured global attention.
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1: Hanging on for dear life next to the NASCAR legend, we're Charlie and Debbie, kicking off our top 10 with a song Thomas Rhett decided on writing after reading a book on angels and came up with the title phrase, Angels Don't Always Have Wings, which he thought could also describe his wife. Up one from 11 to 10, this is Angels on Kyle Petty's Back Then Again Country Countdown with Charlie and Debbie.

0: in Georgia.
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3: It's really hard to choose what's the best Brooks and Dunn song of all time. However, when you remember that Believe was both the ACM Song of the Year and the CMA Single of the Year, it definitely bears consideration. In 2019, the duo got together with some of the current stars of country music for their reboot album. And from that release, a little bonus Kane Brown for you this week. Here's the trio's version of Believe, an unscheduled pit stop on Kyle Petty's Back Then Again Country Countdown.
4: Old man Reggie lived in that White House. Down the street where I grew up, my mama used to send me over with things. We struck a friendship up. I spent a few long summers

few years later, I was off at college, talking to Mom on the phone one night, getting all caught up on the gossip.

0: The album Reboot featured a dozen Brooks and Dunn classics, re-recorded with stars such as John Pardee, Luke Combs, Casey Musgraves, and of course, Kane Brown, featured there on Believe with Kix and Ronnie, an unscheduled pit stop this week.
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3: 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This week, Amy in Daytona, Florida writes, Kyle, my son loves superheroes. At dinner the other night, he asked all of us sitting around the table what superpower we would most love to have. Some of the answers: invisibility, flying, time travel, teleportation, and super healing. Just curious, if you could have any superpower, what power would you want?
4: Wow. I like that invisibility is the first one, because that is like the baddest superpower ever.
5: Yeah.
4: You know what I mean? Think about the possibilities for good and evil.
5: Absolutely.
4: You know what? That's good. I like the time travel. I like the time travel. Here's what I would, if I had a superpower for me, for Kyle Petty, as much as I run my mouth, I would like to have the superpower to know when to remain silent. Do you know what I mean? Because I talk so much and say so much, sometimes I'm like, did I say that? I don't even remember saying that. So I wish that was my superpower, is knowing when to remain silent.
0: No, we don't want you ever to be silent. We love that. Thanks for the question, Amy. Again, reach out anytime to Ask Kyle. That email address is backthenagain@goprn.com or DM us on Instagram at KP Country Countdown.
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0: When Love You Anyway reached number one in September, that same week, Luke Combs' own Fast Car sat at number two, making it the first time that the top two positions were simultaneously occupied by a solo act with no accompanying acts, and only the second time that such a distinction has been accomplished by any act overall. This week in 2023, Love You Anyway is number eight.
1: That's a mouthful to say. We're really, really successful. Another musical lapse in the books, and that means another lap closer to number one. Up next, one of our favorite all-time songs from Old Dominion, as Kyle Petty's Backed In Again Country Countdown with Charlie and Debbie rolls on.
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0: from the top spot this week in 2023 is one of our all-time favorite songs, Old Dominion and Memory Lane. 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
1: Speaking of memories, we haven't had the chance to talk about the latest Kyle Petty charity ride across America. Some of our favorite social media posts involved you and your boys, and your boys taking turns riding behind you on separate legs of the trip. Was this the first time that they had done this? And how great was that for you to share that with them?
2: So, listen, it was great for me. Not so great for Morgan. We went by Morgan one time, and Overton was perfect. I mean, he just sat there. We rode about 250 miles that day. He rode two legs. He didn't ride the first leg, but he rode about 250 miles that day. Then Cotton wanted to go. So a couple of days later, Cotton, I can feel him back there behind me. You know, he's just now turning 6, and I can feel him wiggling around. And he leans forward, and he said, "Can I turn around?" And I said, "Sure, turn around." So I reached around and grabbed his right leg, which was on my right side, but I reached around with my left arm. And he turned around, and he hung onto the luggage rack, and he rode backwards for at least 120 or 30 miles, waving at everybody we passed. He'd say, "Go up there and pass him, go up there." So I passed Morgan. It was not a convertible when we passed her, or when we got to her, but when she blew the top of the car off with her screams of him riding backwards, it was hilarious, man. It was hilarious to see her expression and her face planted on the side. So, and the van had a great time, too. They all had a great time riding, but that's the first time I had ever taken them and allowed them to ride, and it was a lot of fun.
0: Yeah, I think I would be in Camp Morgan with that. Just a couple of spots shy of its peak at number 4, John Party holds down the number 6 spot this week in 2023 with Your Heart or Mine on Kyle Petty's Back Then Again Country Countdown with Charlie and Debbie.

0: Justin Moore didn't intend for that one to be a duet. However, while touring with Priscilla Block, he thought, well, why not? This week in 2023, You, Me, and Whiskey moved 6 to 5 on Kyle Petty's Back Then Again Country Countdown with Charlie and Debbie.
1: What started out as just you and a couple of buddies riding across America, next thing you know, we're 3 decades down the road. Do we have any final accounting how much was raised for Victory Junction Camp this year?
2: No, not yet. Not for this year. In the 29 previous years, we've raised, we were coming up on $24 million, which just fascinates.
1: Wow.
2: Fascinating.
1: Wow.
2: But I tell you what we do, and this is, and we talked about this on the ride, in a couple of cities, and because we were asked the same question. In all the years we've ridden, we have never, ever said we want to raise this much money. You know how when you see a fundraiser and they'll say, we hope to raise this much, and they'll have a thermometer and they paint up, right, you know, when they get to the thing. And I think we always took the approach, and I know we always took the approach, give us a pig and we'll take it to camp and the kids can pet it. And then when they get tired of petting, we'll cook it and eat it for barbecue. But we'll use it. You know what I mean? My point is, we will use whatever you give us, and we will maximize whatever you give us. So if you give us 50 cent, we'll use 50 cent. If you give us $50, we'll use $50. You give us 50,000, we'll use 50,000. So we've never set a limit. So it just goes up and down, and we don't care, because every dime that we raise goes to camp to send kids to camp. And if some years we get to send 2,500 kids to camp, that's good. And if the next year we get to send 2,300, that's 2,300 the next year. If we go down and up, it doesn't make any difference. We just try to raise as much as we can.
3: Number 4.
0: Jordan Davis's fans demanded this song be released as a single. Holding steady for another week at number 4 and getting close to its end destination at number 2, this is Next Thing You Know on Kyle Petty's Back Then Again Country.

0: written by Graylin James, who is currently having a big hit with Water at a Wedding. That's Jordan Davis. And next thing you know, number four this week in 2023.
1: We are full throttle into the final turn, running three wide. Who takes country music's drive into victory lane this week? The answer is next. It's Kyle Petty's Back Then Again Country Countdown with Charlie and Debbie races to the finish.
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0: The Nash News wrote, "The combination of rock and country is easy to find on this song. Jelly Roll speaks with raw authenticity that it's impossible not to believe every word he sings." Up from 5 to 3 this week in 2023 is Need a Favor on Kyle Petty's Back Then Again Country Countdown with Charlie and Debbie.
1: You ever had someone say, "Hey, Kyle, can you do me a favor?" And the request was just south of outrageous.
2: Oh, yeah. Listen, you get them all the time. It's like, "Hey, can you, would you," and they'll say, "Would you wish my mom happy birthday?" Something like that. "Sure, sure." "Well, then she's having a party in you know, Puerto Rico on the 25th. Can you just fly over and say," you know, it's that kind of thing. "I thought you meant on a video. I thought you meant," you know what I'm saying? "Or can you get your dad to do this? Or can you get somebody?" Or, "Hey, can you get Junior to call my uncle who's in the hospital?" "No, I can't do that." You know what I mean? Right. "No, call him." So it, but it's fascinating because people think you know so many people and you know things that it's just natural to do that kind of stuff, you know what I mean? But you don't want to put other people out and do that kind of stuff. But my dad does that. What's that? Cameo?
0: Yeah.
2: Oh man, he does those cameo things all the time.
1: You're kidding? The King's on cameo.
2: You got to go, man.
1: Get him. So this is worth investing. Yeah, I'm gonna invest in a King cameo.
2: Hey, he can wish you happy birthday. I'm telling you, man. So go to Cameo if you want a message from the King.
0: I love that. Morgan Wallen is up from 3 to 2 this week with the third single from One Thing at a Time. Here's Last Night on Kyle Petty's Back Then Again Country Countdown with Charlie and Debbie.

0: Last Night was named the number one song for the year 2023 and became the first song to accrue 1 billion on-demand streams in the United States in a single year. This week, it moves ever closer to its destiny at number one, rising 3-2 on Kyle Petty's Back Then Again Country Countdown.
1: Okay, we've discussed that due to insurance companies threatening to never insure you again, you had to turn down an opportunity to drive a car at 250 miles per hour to celebrate our nation's birthday. But I don't think we've ever asked, what's the largest number you've looked down at the speedometer and seen?
2: Okay, so obviously a race car doesn't have a speedometer.
1: Uh-huh.
0: Hold on one second. I did not know this.
1: Yeah.
0: Race
1: yeah.
0: cars don't have speedometers?
2: No, no.
1: How do you know
2: no.
1: how fast you're going?
2: You don't care. Yeah, that's the whole point. You know, so, and that's the one thing people lose sight of in race. Racing has nothing to do with speed, except it's time over distance. So you want to cover the distance in as quick a time as you can, which means seconds and milliseconds and tenths and thousandths of a second. So it's not, well, he just ran, you know, 230 miles an hour. Yeah, but it took him 16 miles to run it. You know what I mean? You want to do it as quickly as possible. Does that make sense to you? Do you understand?
1: Wow, that's
0: oh my God,
1: that's
0: algebra.
1: That's a physics.
0: It is algebra.
1: Yeah.
0: It's algebra.
1: Algebra
0: it
1: and physics
0: so,
1: and everything.
0: Now, NASCAR and algebra were just used in the same
2: yeah,
0: sentence.
2: Yeah, I know it's crazy. It's crazy, and I flunked both. NASCAR and algebra, I flunked both. So one time I had a little 69 Dodge Charger that my uncle had put up. We worked on it at the race shop. It was, and a whole other story, but they were building the interstate beside where we lived, and I had a kid that I went to school with, and he had a brand new Smokey and the Bandit Trans Am.
0: Oh,
2: you know what I'm talking
0: that.
2: About?
1: Oh yeah,
2: rising off the hood 6. Of that
0: 6.
2: Thing.
0: 6
2: oh
0: liter.
2: My God, T-tops, baby!
0: Yes.
2: That thing had it all. And I had this old '69 Charger, and he kept wanting to race, and we went out on the interstate, and one afternoon late, and it wasn't open. Okay, so it was on the highways, but the highways were not open, and he had a kid in his car, and I had a kid in my car, and we took off. And we're running. We got up to, on my speedometer, we got up to about 120 or so on the speedometer on this car. And he said, my guy on my side, I said, hey, see if they got any more. So we're screaming at him across the car because we're just running side by side down the interstate at about 120, 130, whatever we're running. And we're screaming at him. And his guy says, this is all we got. And my guy said, well, we're only in third gear. And I caught fourth gear, and this thing took off. It buried the speedometer. Speedometer was 160, and it buried the speedometer at 160. So I was 16, 17 years old, running down the interstate just outside of Level Cross, North Carolina. It's somewhere over 160 miles an hour. So that's the biggest number I've ever seen on a speedometer.
1: Wow.
0: This week in 2023, Luke Combs' brilliant cover of a Tracy Chapman classic slides from number 2 into the top spot. This is Fast Car, number 1 on Kyle Petty's Back Then Again Country Countdown with Charlie and Debbie.

0: There they are, the 20 biggest songs in country music for this week in 2023. Tom Petty's Back Then Again Country Countdown is produced and engineered by John J.T. 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

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Good afternoon. Wayne Allen with you on your Sunday. Got Jelly Roll, Lainey Wilson, and Carrie Underwood on the way. 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

Jelly Roll on Radio USA and happy July 12th. There's a few things that we can still celebrate today. It's Etch-A-Sketch Day, National Eat Your Jello Day, International Day of Combating Sand and Dust Storms. Dealt with some sandstorms when I was deployed in Iraq. 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

This is how we roll on America's Greatest Country. Got Keith Urban and the latest from Taylor Swift on the way. Right now, let him in anyway. Here's Blake Shelton.

Really hoping for a long, hot summer. This winter was kind of cold. That's Keith Urban on 99.9 Radio USA. Now here's the latest from Taylor Swift. Comes off the Toy Story 5 soundtrack. It's I Knew It, I Knew You.

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They're holding their 30th annual golf tournament. That's coming up towards the end of July. Give you all the details in just a few. Right now, here's the latest from Dan and Shay. It's called Say So.

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and Boston on 99.9 Radio USA. Wayne Allen with you. We'll be holding it down with Chase Matthew. Also got Chris Stapleton. Corey Kent and Co. Wetzel coming up this hour. Right now, pour me a drink.

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As we go down that road, we ride, ride, ride. 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

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That's us, Radio USA. Do you like the acrylic painting? Well, I'll tell you how you can get your hands on a Take and Create kit. Tell you all about that in just a few minutes. Right now, here's Graylin James, Water at a Wedding.

0: Love me some Casey Musgraves. That's Dry Spell on Radio USA. 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

Love that one from John Morgan. It's called Kid Myself on Radio USA. Good afternoon. Wayne Allen with you. Hope you're having a great Sunday and a wonderful weekend. Got Hudson Westbrook, Max McNown. Ooh, got some Gary Allen coming up as well. Right now, here's John Pardee.

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We're Radio USA. Speaking of hot country music, this next one, this is the collaboration I didn't know I needed. It's the latest from Lainey Wilson with John Mayer. It's called Phone Keys Wallet.

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I'll tell you about the United Way of Northeastern Minnesota's Meetup and Chow Down program. 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

He got a woman. 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Wayne Allen with you. I got a woman, too. I also got Tyler Hubbard, Hudson Westbrook, and Brett Eldridge on the way music-wise. 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

Thomas Rhett with Unforgettable on Radio USA. We got some great music coming up. We got Hardy with Eric Church, Morgan Wallen, and Tim McGraw. Love that song, MacArthur. Also, Get to Drinking later. Right now,

Brothers Osborne, It Ain't My Fault on 99.9 Radio USA. This next one, I love a good collaboration. This one's like a super collaboration. It's Hardy, Eric Church, Morgan Wallen, and Tim McGraw with MacArthur.

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latest from Kenny Chesney. It's called Carry on Radio USA. Good evening, Wayne Allen with you. Hope you're having a good one. I got Parker McCollum, Russell Dickerson, and Luke Bryan on the way. Right now, here's Gabby Barrett.

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The Mellencamp's 80s classic, Jack and Diane. That was I Was Jack, You Were Diane on Radio USA. Now here's the latest from Taylor Swift. It's called I Knew It, I Knew You.

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0: Never Coming Back on Radio USA. 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

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Up next, he's Choosin' Texas, but she's Tennessee. She's Ella Langley with Choosin' Texas.